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0: You know, we've been calling this Country Dirt, but you might as well bring it back to when we did the Holly Dolly News, because it's just all Dolly Parton stuff all
3: She's
0: the time.
3: She's been in the news a lot, and this time it's for a very good reason, because her life story is heading to Broadway.
4: Well, hey, it's Dolly, and I have some big news that I'm so excited to share. I can officially announce that Dolly, a true original musical, is coming to Broadway, and you're invited. Just like the title says, I mean true in every sense of the word. Now, this isn't about a story about sparkle and shine on the outside. It's about where I really come from. What I've lived, what I've lost, what I've loved, and how I found my way and told it in my own words and through the music that's been part of me every step of the journey. Now, the musical has some of my big hits, plus a lot of brand new songs that I've written just for the show. This really is a dream come true. And the Broadway performances start in New York City later this year. And I can't wait to share it with all of you.
3: So you know I'm making a trip.
0: You getting your tickets?
3: Yes. My mom already said, like, hey, we're going to New York City.
0: Let's go.

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1: Coming up, we're going behind the song with Nico Moon, and we're going to find out which one of his song titles is actually tattooed on his body.
0: Okay, I'm going to take a little guess, and I'm going to say Good Time, but there's an arrow pointing down.
1: No, that's terrible.
0: But what if it is? I mean, if you were going to get any Nico Moon song title, I mean, and have it make sense, that's the one, right?
1: No, that's too much. That's a little too much. We'll find out. Well, I don't know if we're going to find out where it is, but we'll find out if that song title is indeed the one that he has tattooed on him coming up.

0: 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Time for the 411 with meteorologist Megan Mulford and Bay Country weather.
1: Partly cloudy skies tonight with a slight chance for storms. Lows dip down to about 76. West winds 5 to 10 miles an hour. Tomorrow, 90. Tomorrow night, lows level off around 74. 93 Saturday with a chance of thunderstorms. 89 Sunday, chance for storms continues. With your Bay Country weather, I'm meteorologist Megan Mulford. Right now, it's 88 degrees.
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1: Welcome back to another edition of Use Your Brain. That's no phones, that's no AI, no Google, none of that stuff. What is the question for today?
2: Yeah, your brain, by the way, totally good enough. The question for today is, what animal has the longest pregnancy?
1: Gosh, this is not a great question for
2: Sometimes
1: my brain.
2: It seems like it's like humans. Like, if you are actually pregnant, you're like, it's me. This is the longest pregnancy in the entire universe.
1: I might have pregnancy brain still.
2: Oh, you have pregnancy brain?
1: Yeah, like, isn't it like a sympathy pregnancy brain thing?
2: No. I'm not sure that that's a thing, but try to use your brain and think of the answer. What animal would have the longest pregnancy?
1: Let me think. And I'll get back to you.
2: Okay. We're going to tell you coming up.
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1: It's another edition of Use Your Brain. Put down the AI, put down the Google, and just use your brain.
0: This is just a question that, had you thought about it long enough, I bet you, you could have came up with the answer. Because I believe in your brain.
1: How am I supposed to know this answer if I've never...
0: I believe in your brain.
1: How am I supposed to know this answer if I've never learned this?
0: Because if you just think about it, the longest pregnancy, what animal do you think takes a long time to create, to make?
1: I don't know, maybe a large animal, because it's...
0: Ding, ding, ding. Look at you using your brain.
1: They have to create a lot more inside of them.
0: And what that might be?
1: Elephant.
0: It is an elephant.
1: Yeah.
0: All you have to do is use your brain.
1: How long is it?
0: It's like 22 months or something like that.
1: See, I never would have known that. I thought it was all the same. I was like, oh, 9 months across the board.
0: No. Oh, my God, no. No, chickens, it's only like 28 days from the time the chicken lays an egg to the time it's hatched. The more you know. And now you know how to use your brain.

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1: Hey, Dustin Lynch has got a new song we're going to check out in just a few minutes. It's called Easy to Love.
2: 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So we're going to find out from Dustin exactly what he grew up with coming up.

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1: Partly cloudy skies tonight with a slight chance for storms. Lows dip down to about 76. West winds 5 to 10 miles an hour. Tomorrow, 90. Tomorrow night, lows level off around 74. 93 Saturday with a chance of thunderstorms. 89 Sunday, chance for storms continues. With your Bay Country weather, I'm meteorologist Megan Mulford. Right now, 84.
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1: Dustin Lynch is joining us. We're going to check out his new song, Easy to Love, in just a second here.
2: And Dustin, we want to know, what kind of music did you grow up with?
3: You know, a lot of the Alabama catalog, Alan Jackson. I would say if I had to pick one artist, it would be Alan Jackson. I would throw Travis Tritt in there.
4: Okay.
3: With that group.
4: Is it all country? Is there any non-country stuff that kind of brings you back to that time too?
3: Well, you know, I'm moving to my rebellious days of like, which isn't really rebellious, but, you know, rock music. So Incubus, Foo Fighters, that would be, I guess, outside of country music, what I was leaning on. You know, we were making mixtapes of Dr. Dre and Snoop Dogg and Eminem and Nelly.
1: Yeah.
3: That type of stuff, too.
4: That's so
1: it's cool that everyone is, it seems everyone is involved now. Like, all those guys are like, hey, we're doing, you know, you see the collaborations happening, and it's pretty much anything goes.
3: It is, man. I think country music's in the strongest spot we've been in since I've been a part of the family and getting to make it at this level. You know, with the success that we're seeing all genre that Luke Combs and Morgan Wallen are having, to name two of them, it's awesome, man. We've got a lot of eyes and ears on us, new ones. A lot of rock fans, you know, that are coming out to my shows and telling me that, man, this song of yours got me into country music, and now I love this and that. It's so flattering and cool, and I hope we continue to ride this wave strong.

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1: When's the last time you had a water gun fight?
0: Oh, God. Every day at our house, Rob. Yeah? Every day. This child of mine has got a water gun out, and he's pelting somebody with it.
1: Well, me and Emmett had one just the other day. I haven't done this in such a long time, but it reminded me when I was a kid. Mm. This is when Super Soakers came out. Do you remember the one where you would have the backpack with like the two full jugs?
0: Oh, if you got that, you were like rich kid. You know what I mean?
1: I want to bring that back. I don't know where I can find these. Maybe I can find them on the internet,
0: on eBay,
1: Facebook,
0: or
1: Marketplace.
0: Something. Yeah,
1: I don't know, but I need one of those.

0: Fireman's Carnival and Pony Penny. 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
1: I'm jealous of that shirt, that WrestleMania, Russell Dickerson
2: about?
1: Shirt.
2: You have the same shirt.
1: I never got one of those.
2: You don't have a Russell Dickerson, WrestleMania, whatever this is. Is it WrestleMania?
1: It's WrestleMania. I like the where he's shredding the guitar and sticking his tongue
2: Look
1: out.
2: Look at this. I mean, he's holding the red Solo cup.
1: It's got lightning bolts.
2: This probably, I would say, the Russell Dickerson, WrestleMania shirt is probably the best merch shirt ever made.
1: Yeah, I don't
2: Can
1: have
2: I
1: it.
2: Can I say that?
1: Yeah, I
2: ever
1: don't have
2: made.
1: It. So.
2: Megan Maroney's got some. Oh, Ella Langley's got some good merch, too.
1: Oh, I did get something in the mail from
2: What'd
1: Ella.
2: You get? Tell me.
1: I got a Dandelion record,
2: uh-huh.
1: And I got an Ella Fella
2: yes,
1: t-shirt.
2: Yes, you are an Ella Fella.

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1: Kane Brown's going to be taking over our whole show tomorrow. So if you're a Kane Brown fan, you're going to want to be listening. And we're going to talk a little bit more about his wife being on songs as well, because, you know, she is a singer too.
0: You know what? I'm between now and tomorrow, I need to get now the song Dandelion stuck out of my head, because you just said Ella Langley Dandelion. Now it's stuck in my head. I better get Kane Brown's song stuck in my head.
1: Yeah, he's not going to talk about Dandelion.
0: He's going to be like, listen, I am not an Ella fella. I am my wife's fella.
1: I bet you, he's an Ella fella.
0: He probably does love Ella.
1: I'm sure he's a fan. Maybe we'll ask about it.
0: All right. 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
1: On the way in just a few minutes, another Hollywood preview review. Some people will say don't judge a book by its cover, but why not judge a movie by its preview?
2: I think that's a great idea. And this one is for the new movie out, Kristen Stewart's movie, and it's called The Wrong Girls.
1: So is it worth going and seeing? We're going to let you know after we check out the trailer coming up.

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1: Partly cloudy skies tonight with a slight chance for storms. Lows dip down to about 76. West winds 5 to 10 miles an hour. Tomorrow, 90. Tomorrow night, lows level off around 74. 93 Saturday with a chance of thunderstorms. 89 Sunday, chance for storms continues. With your Bay Country weather, I'm meteorologist Megan Mulford. Currently, it's 82 degrees.
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2: It's a preview review, and if you're new to this, this is where we watch the trailer for a movie, and then we decide if it's worth going to see. This is in the theater, right?
0: This is coming to the theaters August 14th. The movie is called The Wrong Girls. It's Kristen Stewart, who I'm obsessed with, Kate McKinnon, also love her, Gina Davis, and this is two best friends who accidentally get their hands on some psychedelics. Then they develop telepathic powers.
2: Okay.
0: And then they are hunted by Danish villains.
2: All right. Let's watch.
3: You are involved in the most important breakthrough of our time.
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3: 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We're in this together.
6: I just did that. Oh my God, I'm a witch. 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
8: How did these girls happen to me?
0: It sounds underwhelming, but based on the cast, I say yes.
2: No, this is one of those, like, the goofy, funny movies that we used to have a lot when these actors and actresses were, like, on SNL and whatnot.
0: Yeah. Because so, there's a lot of SNL cast on it. So are you a yay or a nay?
2: I'm a yay.
0: Yay!
2: Yay for The Wrong Girls.
0: We can't wait till August 14th.

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1: So, Rob, when you were off on paternity leave, I had to do a lot of these podcasts all on my own. 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
0: Was it hard?
1: It was definitely difficult. Like, yep. I was like, I got to talk to who all by myself?
0: Who did you talk to all by yourself?
1: I talked to Megan Maroney by myself.
0: Ashley Cook.
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0: Yeah, I feel okay? like you did your girl thing with Ashley Cook and Megan Maroney. Yeah. You did not even need me in the room.
1: 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I'm sure she said Rob in there. I don't know. 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
1: Still to come, we got to find out what a Powerball jackpot winner did to his ex to remind her that he is now filthy rich and she is not.
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0: This one reads, Powerball winner arrested after hiring a full marching band to follow his ex to work as a reminder.
2: That he's rich and she's not, right? Or that he's annoying? I mean, I don't know. By the way, I finally went and looked. This is from a satire site, but it's so good,
0: oh,
2: Rob.
0: Come on.
2: It's so good.
0: It's not real.
2: I want it to happen. I want it to be real so badly. So it's not a real headline. But what if it was? This is how you should be using your lottery winnings when you win, is just to be petty.
0: That's terrible.
2: And be like, cacao, cacao.
0: Only if that person did, the ex did like terrible things to you. Or maybe they cheated
2: that's
0: on you.
2: That's how you get on the list of the ways you're like, that you're going to like be petty. Yeah.
0: Yeah. And then also, please give some of your money to charities.
2: Clearly,
0: that would be.
2: That's what you're doing.
0: Be a nice
2: then you're
0: thing.
2: Also making your ex's lives miserable.

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2: Still to come, what brown substance should you be sniffing before your workout to get higher reps?
1: Rob, you are working out all the time. Are you doing this? Are you going to try this?
2: I didn't know this was a thing, but I will try it.
1: It seems suspect. I got to be honest with you.
2: Hey, if it gets you jacked, I mean, why not? Why not? We'll find out what it is in just a few.

0: don't need triple Doppler. We've got meteorologist Megan Mulford. Here's your Bay Country weather.
1: Partly cloudy skies tonight with a slight chance for storms. Lows dip down to about 76. West winds 5 to 10 miles an hour. Tomorrow, 90. Tomorrow night, lows level off around 74. 93 Saturday with a chance of thunderstorms. 89 Sunday, chance for storms continues. With your Bay Country weather, I'm meteorologist Megan Mulford. Currently, it's 82 degrees.
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1: So what brown substance should you be sniffing before your workout to get you higher reps? I know what your first thought was, but that is not it, so don't think it's gross.
2: You're disgusting. How dare? Why would you think that immediately?
1: But if it works, I mean, hey.
2: No.
1: A little bit of a poo smell, not a big deal. But no, it's not. We're actually talking about chocolate.
2: Not just any chocolate, dark chocolate, because that's the chocolate that is the healthy chocolate, so they say.
1: So they're saying you just sniff it and that somehow gets you higher reps? You don't eat it?
2: I felt like if you ate it, it might even be better.
1: I don't know. People who sniff dark chocolate before workout completed up to 18 more reps compared to those who didn't.
2: People who sniff glue also experience something a little bit different as well.
1: Yeah.
2: Yeah.

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2: It's time for our favorite part of the show. That's where we bring in a professional stand-up comedian.
0: And we apologize for any bad jokes that we've done throughout our show, but finally, here's a guy with some good jokes. His name is Pete Lee.
3: 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And they'll be parked two blocks away, and they'll be like, I am here. And I'm like, you're two blocks away. And they're like, well, can you walk to me? I'm like, do you not understand the service you provide? Dude, now I gotta get a Lyft to catch my Uber.

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1: Thank you so much for hanging out with us. 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

0: Junior Firemen's Carnival and Pony Penny. 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

0: today's country and your hourly forecast. Time for the 411 with meteorologist Megan Mulford and Bay Country weather.
1: Slight chance of thunderstorms. Overnight, otherwise partly cloudy skies. Lows level off around 76. Winds out of the northwest, 5 to 10 miles an hour. Mainly clear Friday. Highs level off around 90. Mainly clear Friday night, 74. Low 90s Saturday, upper 80s by Sunday. With your Bay Country weather, I'm meteorologist Megan Mulford. Currently, it's 81 degrees.
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0: Fireman's Carnival and Pony Penny. 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
1: Slight chance of thunderstorms. Overnight, otherwise partly cloudy skies. Lows level off around 76. Winds out of the northwest, 5 to 10 miles an hour. Mainly clear Friday, highs level off around 90. Mainly clear Friday night, 74. Low 90s Saturday, upper 80s by Sunday. With your Bay Country weather, I'm meteorologist Megan Mulford. Currently, it's 81 degrees.
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0: Fireman's Carnival and Pony Penny. 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

0: Megan's got your forecast every hour with Bay Country Weather.
1: Lows level off around 76. Overnight, under mainly clear skies, northerly winds, 5 to 10 miles an hour. Mainly clear skies again Friday. Daytime highs approaching 90. Mainly clear Friday night. Lows level off around 74. Chance of thunderstorms Saturday and Sunday. Low 90s Saturday, upper 80s by Sunday. With your Bay Country weather, I'm meteorologist Megan Mulford. Currently, 80.
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0: don't need triple Doppler. We've got meteorologist Megan Mulford. Here's your Bay Country weather.
1: Lows dip down to about 76 overnight under mainly clear skies, north winds 5 to 10 miles an hour. Mainly sunny Friday, 90. Lows around 74 Friday night. Low 90s Saturday with a chance for storms. Cooler Sunday with highs in the upper 80s. Chance for storms continues. With your Bay Country weather, I'm meteorologist Megan Mulford. Currently, it's 79 degrees.
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Fireman's Carnival and Pony Penny. 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

I knew I'd see her around. 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I'd look up, she'd be at the red light beside me in that white Maxima with the sticker on the back. I'd act

0: 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Time for the 411 with meteorologist Megan Mulford and Bay Country weather.
1: Lows dip down to about 76 overnight under mainly clear skies, north winds 5 to 10 miles an hour. Mainly sunny Friday, 90. Lows around 74 Friday night. Low 90s Saturday with a chance for storms. Cooler Sunday with highs in the upper 80s. Chance for storms continues. With your Bay Country weather, I'm meteorologist Megan Mulford. Right now, 80.
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0: you to the 101st Chincoteague Volunteer Firemen's Carnival and Pony Penny. The carnival is off this weekend. It'll be back next Friday and Saturday, and then all week for Pony Penning Week starting July 27th. 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
1: Mainly sunny today with highs around 90. East winds 5 to 10 miles an hour. Lows dip down to about 74. Tonight, mainly clear skies. Chance of thunderstorms tomorrow. High of 93, partly cloudy. Upper 80s. Sunday with a chance for storms. Cooler Monday with highs in the mid 80s. Chance for storms continues. With your Bay Country weather, I'm meteorologist Megan Mulford. Right now, it's 79 degrees.
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1: This is the Ag Radio Network Farm News. I'm Tom Cassidy with Tim Slezarczyk.
2: The Department of Justice has an investigation into major meat packers, and it's been gaining momentum recently amid new reports on cattle market practices. Some of the new developments in the ongoing investigation into the largest meat processors in the U.S. is renewing focus on questions that have been long-standing about competition in the cattle market. A new report offers first meaningful updates on how the investigation is progressing, signaling that federal officials are taking a deeper look at the structure of the beef supply chain. Department of Justice is focusing specifically on the Big Four, Tyson, Cargill, JBS, and National Beef, examining potential, quote, criminal anti-competitive conduct. This won't be the first time that this investigation has been going on. Those four companies are estimated to control roughly 80 to 85% of U.S. beef processing capacity, a level of concentration that's drawn scrutiny from producers, lawmakers, and economists for years, decades even. Reports indicate the investigation is examining whether meat packers engaged in illegal coordination or agreements related to cattle procurement and pricing behavior. For many producers, the concerns center on the growing gap between box beef prices and the price paid for live cattle, as well as the limited number of buyers that are available, especially in certain regions. Industry analysts have long noted that when fewer packers dominate the market, it reduces competition for cattle and potentially pressures prices at the producer level, even during periods of strong consumer demand for beef. The investigation is coming amid ongoing concerns about rising beef prices for consumers, tying the issue of market concentration to broader food price inflation. The latest investigation follows a similar effort that was launched in 2020. That probe stretched over several years but had limited public detail. Reports surfaced last fall indicating the Department of Justice closed that investigation with no charges.
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2: Cattle on feed for the nation on April 1st was down 1%. With cattle and calves on feed for the slaughter market, and large capacity feedlots of 1,000 or more totaled 11.6 million head on April 1st. That inventory, 1% below April 1st of a year ago. Inventory included 7.25 million steers and steer calves, down slightly from the previous year. That group accounted for 63% of the total inventory of cattle on feed, with heifers and heifer calves accounting for 4.3 million head, down 1%. Placements in feedlots during March totaled 1.7 million. That was 7% below 2025, with net placements at 1,660,000 head. Placements the second lowest for March since the series began back in 1996. During March, placements of cattle and calves that were on the lighter side were 320,000 head, 6 weights 250,000, 7 weights 435, 8 weights at 474,000. The rest were in those very heavy cattle. Marketings of fed cattle in March totaled 1,630,000 head. That was 6% below 2025. Marketings the second lowest for March since the series began in 1996, though heavier weights on those cattle has made beef about the same. Other disappearance did total about 50,000 head during March. That was 9% below 2025.
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14: It is showtime. Yes, Friday. Bay Country Breakfast finally here. Maybe 8 hours for some. Maybe more or less for others. I'm Adam in the morning. Good morning to you. Another warm day on Delmarva with a mix of sun and clouds, a high of 88, east wind 5 to 10. Cloudy tonight, low 74. Looking ahead to next week, looking at temperatures in the high 80s, but really no 90s. We've got 90s tomorrow, but other than that, first part of next week looks pretty good. We'll get a forecast with meteorologist Megan Mulford coming up this hour. 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You know the deal. It's a big time always, especially on a Friday, as we ride into 30 minutes nonstop with George Birch. Bay Country Breakfast.

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I was on Chincoteague Island last night, and I tell you what, the Tump is packed for sure. No carnival this weekend. Carnival will be back next weekend, and then all the following week for the big week. Yep, it is Pony Penning. Of course, Bay Country will be broadcasting, and we will give you the Pony Swim broadcast right here on the radio. Our Pony Swim information and broadcast and carnival information too, powered by Preston Ford of Keller, Beach Buggies, Happy Days Dispensary in Princess Anne, and Allward Heating and Air Conditioning. 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
4: A mix of clouds and sun today with highs around 88. Easterly winds 5 to 10 miles an hour. 74 tonight, partly cloudy skies. 93 tomorrow, slight chance for storms. Upper 80s, Sunday, with a chance of thunderstorms. Cooler, Monday, with highs in the mid-80s, storms continue. With your Bay Country weather, I'm meteorologist Megan Mulford. Right now, 78.
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1: Good morning, Delmarva. I'm Chris Brunk with WMDT Sports. The Philadelphia Phillies starting the second half of their season with a well-deserved 9-game homestand. 16 of their last 20 games played on the road. Phillies and Mets was the only matchup in the MLB on Thursday, played under smoky skies at Citizens Bank Park. Aaron Nola was on the mound for the Phils, a quality start for him, but Francisco Alvarez got the better of him not once, but twice. Two solo shots for Alvarez that helped give the Mets a comfortable lead. Philly would get on the board late with a long ball from Trey Turner, but that was all the offense they could generate. The Mets take game one of that series in Philadelphia by a final score of 4-1. No game on Friday. Game two scheduled for Saturday at Citizens Bank Park. Jesus Luzardo scheduled a pitch for the Phils against New York's Sean Manea.
0: That's a look at local sports. Some MLB. Of course, World Cup is this weekend. We've got the last two games. So if you love it or you don't, then I guess it will be a good weekend either way. The third place game tomorrow afternoon with England versus France. Spain, Argentina in the finals Sunday at 3. Here's Megan Maroney. Good morning from the Bay Country Breakfast.

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1: Friday on the bay, northeast winds 5 to 10 knots, becoming west in the afternoon with waves at 1 foot. Seaside today, northeast winds 5 to 10 knots, gusting to 15 knots, seas around 2 feet. Your next high tide in Chrisfield is set for 3:40 this afternoon. Chincoteague Island high tide 11:27 a.m. Deal Island Chance 4:55 p.m. Scott's Cove Marina in Chance. 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

0: Fireman's Carnival and Pony Penny. 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

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High today, 88, mix of sun and clouds. 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

Weber with Park on the Bay Country Breakfast. Good morning to you. So much to do this weekend. We will highlight some events that are happening in your neck of the woods. One of those is Third Friday in downtown Salisbury. It's tonight, celebrating Maryland's 250th. Vendors offering homemade goods, art treats, and unique finds 5 until 8 p.m. downtown Salisbury. 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Here's new Russell Dickerson. It's worth your while. Good morning.

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and Jelly Roll, it's Need a Favor Bay Country Breakfast. So we'll dive into a full forecast with meteorologist Megan Mulford coming up. Get a look at the weekend, too. Country music news on the other side. And Ella Langley and Morgan Wallen singing I Can't Love You Anymore. Good morning.

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1: A mix of clouds and sun today with highs around 88. Easterly winds 5 to 10 miles an hour. 74 tonight, partly cloudy skies. 93 tomorrow, slight chance for storms. Upper 80s Sunday with a chance of thunderstorms. Cooler Monday with highs in the mid 80s. Storms continue. With your Bay Country weather, I'm meteorologist Megan Mulford. Right now, it's 77 degrees.
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2: 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Mark, it's been a busy morning in here. We've seen folks from all the way from Pocomoke down to Eastville, so Lusby still covers the shore.
3: Absolutely. I mean, that's what we're all about. We're from, say, the Maryland-Virginia line all the way down to the Bay Bridge Tunnel, and then from Maryland-Virginia line pretty much around Salisbury.
2: All right, so what are folks buying right now with the hot days of summer here?
3: Refrigeration. 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I tell everybody, keep your house cool, and that'll help out on your refrigerator, because anything above 77, 78 is struggling. It's working hard. They're not made like they used to be.
2: So tell me about how those watermelons are doing.
3: Well, I'm still worried. I got one really good one, and it's coming along, and I had to replant some other ones because the seeds I got from down the road, I'm not sure who gave me them, not doing too well. But I'll tell you what. We had a tomato before the 4th of July, and we're going to have sweet corn before the 4th of July. That's hard to beat.
2: Well, my watermelons are doing great.
3: I did see a picture.
2: I can't say the same for Mark. 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What's the phone number?
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0: That's Keith Urban. The song is Wild Hearts on the Bay Country Breakfast. So Keith Urban does have a yacht rock record out. It is pretty good. I can take yacht rock, take it or leave it. But I tell you what, Keith did a real good job at some pretty big songs that everybody knows about. So definitely check that out if you are a Keith Urban or yacht rock fan. I think it's country music news time. There it is. Powered by Taws Insurance, Crisfield. Jane and the girls, they'd love to earn your business. 410-968-1300. With a string of hit singles, a mantle full of awards, and another successful tour under his belt, Riley Green could be letting up on the gas and coasting for the remainder of his career. What? However, during an appearance on a podcast the past weekend with Theo Vaughn, he said there are a couple things that keep him going, opportunities and the fans.
1: There's a certain amount of, I've already accomplished way more than I ever thought I would. So there's a peace of mind in that. And, you know, there's also a little bit of, I'm guaranteed a certain career at this point. You know, even if I never have another hit, I can go tour and, you know, I can make a living, support my family, whatever I need to do. So there's peace in knowing that. But I think the competitive part of me, and like we talked about the other day, is like when I have a hit or win an award or whatever it is, I don't feel like I can relax now. You know, I've accomplished that. It's really more like, okay, now I got to go do the next thing. I think I always say that it's, I want to try to get as much out of the opportunities I've got as I can. I feel pressure in that regard of just like, I want to go and be as successful as I can. But it's not necessarily a nervous thing. Certainly not with the shows getting bigger. That side of it is not a pressure thing. Because, I mean, the fans make it enjoyable. When you go to a show and you got a sold out arena and they're excited you're there, that's easy.
0: That is easy. Yeah. I don't think Riley's going to stop anytime soon. And I don't blame him, that's for sure. So fans are losing their minds over Cody Johnson's hilarious new single, Horseback, and that's okay. It sounds like Cody had the same response when he heard the demo, which featured singer-songwriter Wyatt McCubbin.
2: This song, it was written part by Wyatt McCubbin, one of my favorite songwriters.
0: Sorry.
2: And when you hear the demo of Wyatt doing it, it was so funny. The way he would say, well, he's a ranch and a pinch, man. Otter ain't a red on the cattle brand. I don't know where he's from in the South, but he's got a draw. It was a lot of fun to do, just to go into that chorus where you've got that big, oh, don't miss her.
0: All right, there you go. You can check that one out on Bay Country 97.9. And I spoke with Jake Owen yesterday. He's coming to the Freeman Arts Pavilion August 16th. If you missed that interview, we shared it on our SoundCloud page, and we also shared it on our Facebook page, so you can roll it back at Bay Country 97.9's Facebook. 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Happy Friday.

Cody and Carrie's on the Bay Country Breakfast. Good morning to you. Pretty nice day on tap. Mix of sun and clouds with a high of 88 degrees. Outdoor movie. 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Popcorn and drinks on Steve Willing. 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This guy performing Monday, July 27th at the Delaware State Fair. Grab tickets to see Hudson Westbrook. This is his latest called Painted You Pretty.

0: brings you to the 101st Chincoteague Volunteer Firemen's Carnival and Pony Penny. The carnival is off this weekend. 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

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High today, 88. Cloudy tonight, low 74. 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

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Shaboozy and Jelly Roll coming up. Dylan Scott and Kane Brown rolling 30 minutes nonstop. This is Woman. Happy Friday. 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
1: 88 today, under partly cloudy skies, easterly winds, 5 to 10 miles an hour. Partly cloudy tonight, lows around 74. Slight chance of thunderstorms. Tomorrow, 93, partly cloudy. Upper 80s, Sunday, with a chance for storms. Cooler, Monday, with highs in the mid-80s, chance for storms continues. With your Bay Country weather, I'm meteorologist Megan Mulford. Right now, it's 79 degrees.
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2: 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July 17th, it's World Emoji Day, so let them fly, let them fly. National Tattoo Day, National Lottery Day, National Yellow Pig Day, National Peach Ice Cream Day. As we take a look at the birthdays, first off, happy birthday to you if it's your special day or you're celebrating this weekend. Today, you're celebrating with David Hasselhoff. He is 73 today. Also, taking a look at the birthday board, Donald Sutherland was born on this day. Footballer Ben Mendy is 31 years old today. Also, Geezer Butler of the group Black Sabbath, bassist, he is 76 today. How about Thomas Bryan? You know him as Luke. Yeah, Luke Bryan is 49 today. Craig Morgan, country star, is 61 today. Jason Clark is celebrating his birthday also. That's a look at the birthday board. It's powered by our friends at Eastern Shore Yacht and Country Club. 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Not Headline News is coming up. Happy Friday from the Bay Country Breakfast.

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1: The Odyssey hits theaters today, and only 25 have it in IMAX 70mm. If only there was a word to describe the torturous journey to find one. Chloe Fineman is leaving Saturday Night Live after 7 seasons and 8 laughs. A T-Rex skeleton sold for $50 million. If I had $50 million to spend on a pile of prehistoric bones, I'd spend them on next year's Rolling Stones tour. And Mark Harmon will star in the new season of NCIS Origins. CBS viewers haven't been this excited since their last bump in Social Security. This is not headline news.
0: Not headline news, guy. He goes to the well on his favorites, that is for sure. Taylor Swift, this is I Knew It, I Knew You. At Country Breakfast, good morning.

0: Country 97.9 welcomes you to the 101st Chincoteague Volunteer Firemen's Carnival and Pony Penny. 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
1: Here at Lusby's Appliance Center, Market Street, Pocomoke City with Mark once again. Mark, it's been a busy morning in here. We've seen folks from all the way from Pocomoke down to Eastville, so Lusby still covers the shore.
2: Absolutely. I mean, that's what we're all about. We're from, say, the Maryland-Virginia line all the way down to the Bay Bridge Tunnel, and then from Maryland-Virginia line pretty much around Salisbury.
1: All right, so what are folks buying right now with the hot days of summer here?
2: Refrigeration. 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I tell everybody, keep your house cool, and that'll help out on your refrigerator, because anything above 77 to 78 is struggling. It's working hard. They're not made like they used to be.
1: So tell me about how those watermelons are doing.
2: I'm still worried. I got one really good one, and it's coming along, and I had to replant some other ones. It's the seeds I got from down the road. I'm not sure who gave me them. Not doing too well, but I'll tell you what. We had a tomato before the 4th of July, and we're going to have sweet corn before the 4th of July. That's hard to beat.
1: Well, my watermelons are doing great.
2: I did see a picture.
1: I can't say the same for Mark. 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What's the phone number?
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The Bay Country Breakfast, pouring everyone a drink. Ella Langley coming up. Parmalee's on the way. Workday Laughs at the bottom of the hour. And Kenny Chesney back to making music, doing what he wants to do. It's Carry On, Bay Country 97.9.

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Megan's forecast is coming up after one of the biggest songs in the world, Ella Langley. 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
1: 88 today, under partly cloudy skies, easterly winds, 5 to 10 miles an hour. Partly cloudy tonight, lows around 74. Slight chance of thunderstorms. Tomorrow, 93, partly cloudy. Upper 80s, Sunday, with a chance for storms. Cooler, Monday, with highs in the mid-80s, chance for storms continues. With your Bay Country weather, I'm meteorologist Megan Mulford. Right now, 81.
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Boy, we are getting ready for what is going to be a busy next few weeks all around Delmarva. 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
1: I bought 100 hot dogs the other day. If you'd asked me when I woke up, how many hot dogs are you going to buy today, I would have been like, zero, for sure. I'm positive of it. There was a special at Rainbow's. 10 packs of hot dogs were 10 for $10. Somebody came up with that promotion, and it's obviously targeted specifically to me because Kobayashi doesn't live in the Minneapolis area. When I got to the register, I had my 6 items and the 100 hot dogs, and the cashier had the unfortunate task of telling me that my coupons didn't start till tomorrow. So I bought only 100 hot dogs. And I think he was like, well, he'll probably be back tomorrow for the rest of it. But in my head, I was like, because that's all I'll ever need.
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0: Junior Firemen's Carnival and Pony Penny. 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It'll be back next Friday and Saturday, and then all week for Pony Penning Week starting July 27th. 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

That is going to do it for me. Rich Drake is coming up next. He's got you covered for the rest of your workday. Kate Michael's driving you home and driving you into the weekend this afternoon at 3 p.m. Rob is back. Rob and Holly.

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It is Rich Drake. We got your weather with meteorologist Megan Mulford on the way. 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

0: Megan's got your forecast every hour with Bay Country Weather.
1: 88 today, under partly cloudy skies, easterly winds, 5 to 10 miles an hour. Partly cloudy tonight, lows around 74. Slight chance of thunderstorms. Tomorrow, 93, partly cloudy. Upper 80s, Sunday, with a chance for storms. Cooler, Monday, with highs in the mid-80s, chance for storms continues. With your Bay Country weather, I'm meteorologist Megan Mulford. Currently, 82.
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It is Rich Drake during your workday. 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

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It is Rich Drake. We got your weather with meteorologist Megan Mofer on the way. And catch the Sandpiper Marine Fishery Report powered by Suzuki every weekday morning at 6:15 on the Bay Country Breakfast with Adam. 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

0: don't need triple Doppler. We've got meteorologist Megan Mulford. Here's your Bay Country weather.
1: 88 today, under partly cloudy skies, easterly winds, 5 to 10 miles an hour. Partly cloudy tonight, lows around 74. Slight chance of thunderstorms. Tomorrow, 93, partly cloudy. Upper 80s, Sunday, with a chance for storms. Cooler, Monday, with highs in the mid-80s, chance for storms continues. With your Bay Country weather, I'm meteorologist Megan Mulford. Right now, it's 84 degrees.
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It is Rich Drake. And guess what? 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

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It is Rich Strick during your workday. 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

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It is Rich Drake. We got your weather with meteorologist Megan Beaufort on the way. 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

0: today's country and your hourly forecast. Time for the 411 with meteorologist Megan Mulford and Bay Country Weather.
1: Sunshine mixed with clouds at times this afternoon, with daytime highs approaching 88. East winds 5 to 10 miles an hour. 74 tonight. Partly cloudy tomorrow. Slight chance for storms. 93. Highs around 89 Sunday, with a chance of thunderstorms. 86. Mainly clear skies Monday. With your Bay Country weather, I'm meteorologist Megan Mulford. Currently, it's 84 degrees.
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4: Absolutely. I mean, that's what we're all about. We're from the state of Maryland, Virginia line all the way down to the Bay Bridge Tunnel, and then from Maryland, Virginia line pretty much around Salisbury.
3: All right, so what are folks buying right now with the hot days of summer here?
4: Refrigeration. 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
3: So tell me about how those watermelons are doing.
4: I'm still worried. I got one really good one, and it's coming along, and I had to replant some other ones. It's the seeds I got from down the road. I'm not sure who gave me them. Not doing too well, but I'll tell you what. We had a tomato before the 4th of July, and we're going to have sweet corn before the 4th of July. That's hard to beat.
3: Well, my watermelons are doing great.
4: I did see a picture.
3: I can't say the same for Mark. 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What's the phone number?
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It is Rich Drake and Onan Cox checking in on the Morgan & Sons Pest Control Request Line, 833-TUNE-BAY. 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

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It is Rich Drake. We got your weather with meteorologist Megan Mulford on the way. And make sure you spend tonight and every weeknight with the Rob and Holly Show exclusively here on Bay Country. 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

0: Updated weather every hour with your Bay Country forecast.
1: Sunshine mixed with clouds at times this afternoon, with daytime highs approaching 88. East winds 5 to 10 miles an hour. 74 tonight. Partly cloudy tomorrow. Slight chance for storms. 93. Highs around 89 Sunday, with a chance of thunderstorms. 86, mainly clear skies Monday. With your Bay Country weather, I'm meteorologist Megan Mulford. Right now, it's 85 degrees.
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It is Rich Drink During Your Workday. 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
1: 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The carnival is off this weekend. 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

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It is Rich Drake. We got your weather with meteorologist Megan Mulford on the way. 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

0: Hogan's got your forecast every hour with Bay Country Weather.
1: Sunshine mixed with clouds at times this afternoon, with daytime highs approaching 88. East winds 5 to 10 miles an hour. 74 tonight. Partly cloudy tomorrow. Slight chance for storms. 93. Highs around 89 Sunday, with a chance of thunderstorms. 86, mainly clear skies Monday. With your Bay Country weather, I'm meteorologist Megan Mulford. Right now, 84.
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It is Rich Drake, and thanks for checking us out today in Berlin and checking in on the Thorns Marine text line. 443-216-9794. 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

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It is Rich Drake during your workday. 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
1: 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Mark, it's been a busy morning in here. We've seen folks from all the way from Pocomoke down to Eastville, so Lusby still covers the shore.
2: Absolutely. I mean, that's what we're all about. We're from say, the Maryland-Virginia line all the way down to the Bay Bridge Tunnel, and then from Maryland-Virginia line pretty much around Salisbury.
1: All right, so what are folks buying right now with the hot days of summer here?
2: Refrigeration. 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I tell everybody, keep your house cool, and that'll help out on your refrigerator, because anything above 77, 78 is struggling. It's working hard. They're not made like they used to be.
1: So tell me about how those watermelons are doing.
2: I'm still worried. I got one really good one, and it's coming along, and I had to replant some other ones. It's the seeds I got from down the road. I'm not sure who gave me them. Not doing too well, but I'll tell you what. We had a tomato before the 4th of July, and we're going to have sweet corn before the 4th of July. That's hard to beat.
1: Well, my watermelons are doing great.
2: I did see a picture.
1: I can't say the same for Mark. 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What's the phone number?
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country. It's Bay Country 97.9. Those boys back home. What's up, everybody? I'm Kate Michaels. Happy Friday afternoon. Look at you and all you've gotten accomplished this week. It is smooth sailing straight into the weekend from here. A very short trip into the weekend. And hopefully you've got a nice, relaxing, fun one on tap and feeling good about all the things you've gotten done this work week. That's the ideal situation, right? Or at least can compartmentalize and put it behind you and just deal with it on Monday, hopefully. Riley Green's coming up and Chris Young on the way to get you through this final stretch of the work week. And let's go Graylin James right now. This is Water at a Wedding on Bay Country.

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It's Riley Green, as promised, on Bay Country 97.9. I'm Kate Michael. Scotty McCreary's coming up for you. We will take a look at your weekend forecast. Hopefully, we're going to see some showers. We need some of that to clear out the atmosphere. And also, we just need rain, as usual. We'll hear all about it after Zach John King on Bay Country.

0: We don't need triple Doppler. We've got meteorologist Megan Mulford. Here's your Bay Country weather.
1: Sunshine mixed with clouds at times this afternoon, with daytime highs approaching 88. East winds 5 to 10 miles an hour. 74 tonight. Partly cloudy tomorrow. Slight chance for storms. 93. Highs around 89 Sunday, with a chance of thunderstorms. 86, mainly clear skies Monday. With your Bay Country weather, I'm meteorologist Megan Mulford. Right now, it's 84 degrees.
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country. 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I'm Kate Michaels. Hey, Snow Hill River Fest is coming up this Saturday. You've got a ton of great events to either participate in or just spectate. 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

Today's country, it's Bay Country 97.9. Well, guys, the time is finally here. Making plans for that pony swim week. Not just the swim and the penning, but all of the events that go alongside of it. It is going to be incredible, and it's right around the corner. The 101st Shincoteague Volunteer Firemen's Pony Penning, and the carnival as well. 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

due to the 101st Chincoteague Volunteer Firemen's Carnival and Pony Penny. The carnival is off this weekend. It'll be back next Friday and Saturday, and then all week for Pony Penning Week starting July 27th. Don't miss the beach walk, the swim, the auction, and even the swim back. Our live broadcast from the

0: All right, so what are folks buying right now with the hot days of summer here?
1: Refrigeration. 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I tell everybody, keep your house cool, and that'll help out on your refrigerator because anything above 77 to 78 is struggling. It's working hard. They're not made like they used to be.
0: So tell me about how those watermelons are doing.
1: I'm still worried. I got one really good one, and it's coming along, and I had to replant some other ones. It's the seeds I got from down the road. I'm not sure who gave me them. Not doing too well, but I'll tell you what. We had a tomato before the 4th of July, and we're going to have sweet corn before the 4th of July. That's hard to beat.
0: Well, my watermelons are doing great.
1: I did see a picture.
0: Can't say the same for Mark. That's Mark Lusby, Lusby's Appliance Center, Pocomoke City. What's the phone number?
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It's Bay Country 97.9. Good Friday afternoon. I love a little and have a little Luke Bryan coming up for you. We'll hear from Thomas Rhett as well. Let's go, John Party. This is Boots Off on Bay Country.

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It ain't a bad life. No, it's not. That's Thomas Rhett on Bay Country 97.9. I'm Kate Michaels. Good Friday afternoon. Back to baseball tonight. I'm sure the players, the coaches, everybody enjoyed the break, but the All-Star was fun. Now it's time to get back to business. Second half of baseball will be fully underway. There was one game last night, the Mets and someone. I don't remember. Phillies, I think. So anyway, everybody back in action tonight. Orioles will be in Houston. Looking forward to that. It is time to get down to business again as we are moving into the second half of the baseball season. And if it flies by as quickly as the first one, I don't even want to think about it. Ella Langley's coming up for you. We will talk about your weekend forecast on the way. Right now, let's take a little trip to Boston. It's Stella Lefty on Bay Country. On a

0: today's country and your hourly forecast. Time for the 411 with meteorologist Megan Mulford and Bay Country weather.
1: Lows level off around 74 tonight under partly cloudy skies, southeasterly winds 5 to 10 miles an hour. Sunshine mixed with clouds at times again tomorrow, slight chance of thunderstorms. Daytime highs approaching 93. Storms likely. Tomorrow night, lows dip down to about 75. Cloudy skies expected. With your Bay Country weather, I'm meteorologist Megan Mulford. Currently, it's 84 degrees.
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I'm Kate Michaels. 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

0: Junior Firemen's Carnival and Pony Penny. 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

Luke Combs on today's country. We're Bay Country 97.9. Good Friday evening. I'm Kate Michaels. George Burge is coming up. We'll hear from Ashley Cook and Hudson Westbrook right now. This is Painted You Pretty on Bay Country.

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It's Rocky Mountain Low on Bay Country 97.9. I'm Kate Michaels. Happy Friday evening. It is 5 o'clock. We've got a big and busy weekend ahead of us, so let's get to it, shall we? We've got Ella Langley coming up for you. We'll take a peek at your weekend forecast. Rain, hopefully, likely on the way to clear out some of the atmosphere. We have it bad, but it is so much worse up north. I'm sure you've seen on the news some of these cities just blanketed in smoke. And, of course, the World Cup final on Sunday afternoon at the New York, New Jersey MetLife Stadium that is under a total cloud of smoke today. So hopefully for everyone that's coming to watch the game and the players themselves, we will get that atmosphere at least a little more cleaned out than what it is right now. So we will keep an eye on your forecast, and we've got it coming up for you after Dan and Shay. It's Say So on Bay Country.

0: Updated weather every hour with your Bay Country forecast.
1: Lows level off around 74 tonight under partly cloudy skies. Winds out of the southeast, 5 to 10 miles an hour. Sunshine mixed with clouds at times tomorrow. Slight chance of thunderstorms. High temperatures reach up to 93. Chance of thunderstorms tomorrow night. Lows dip down to about 75. Mainly cloudy skies expected. With your Bay Country weather, I'm meteorologist Megan Mulford. Currently, it's 82 degrees.
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We're Bay Country 97.9. Good Friday evening. I'm Kate Michaels. George Burge is coming up. We'll hear from Ashley Cook and Hudson Westbrook right now. This is Painted You Pretty on Bay Country.

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Country 97.9. We've got your forecast coming up, your weekend forecast that hopefully includes some showers. Jason Aldean is coming up and Dustin Lynch right now. It's Easy to Love on Bay Country.

0: Megan's got your forecast every hour with Bay Country Weather.
1: Lows level off around 74 tonight under partly cloudy skies. Winds out of the southeast, 5 to 10 miles an hour. Sunshine mixed with clouds at times tomorrow. Slight chance of thunderstorms. High temperatures reach up to 93. Chance of thunderstorms tomorrow night. Lows dip down to about 75. Mainly cloudy skies expected. With your Bay Country weather, I'm meteorologist Megan Mulford. Right now, 81.
2: 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Mark, it's been a busy morning in here. We've seen folks from all the way from Pocomoke down to Eastville. So Lusby still covers the shore.
3: Absolutely. I mean, that's what we're all about. We're from, say, the Maryland, Virginia line all the way down to the Bay Bridge Tunnel. And then from Maryland, Virginia line, pretty much around Salisbury.
2: All right, so what are folks buying right now with the hot days of summer here?
3: Refrigeration. 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
2: So tell me about how those watermelons are doing.
3: I'm still worried. I got one really good one, and it's coming along, and I had to replant some other ones. 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I'm not sure who gave me them. Not doing too well, but I'll tell you what. We had a tomato before the 4th of July, and we're going to have sweet corn before the 4th of July. That's hard to beat.
2: Well, my watermelons are doing great.
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2: 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What's the phone number?
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dreaming. Today's country, we're Bay Country 97.9. I'm Kate Michaels. That's a wrap for me on this Friday. Guys, enjoy your weekend. Have the best time with friends and family. If you're not doing anything special or outlandish, that's okay. Small moments are special just as much, and sometimes even more so, right? You've got a busy, busy couple of weeks in the beginning part of the summer, and I don't know about you, but I'm ready to relax a little bit. I'll be bringing Bay Country with me all weekend. I recommend you do the same because we are the soundtrack of your summer. Enjoy yourselves, everybody. Be safe out there. Stick around for the Robin Holly Show and a Friday night takeover, and I will leave you with Morgan Wallen asking us a very important question. Don't we? Yes, we do. It's Bay Country.

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0: Happy Friday. We are kicking off the weekend with a very special guest coming up in just a few minutes. Mr. Kane Brown is going to be in the house.
2: I feel like this makes it the happiest of all the Fridays ever because we absolutely love Kane Brown. He's got a new song. We got to talk about that, plus his ear.
0: Oh, yeah, the golf
2: ball. I don't know.
0: Ball.
2: Should we not? We don't bring it up.
0: I don't. Probably not.
2: Probably bad feelings.
0: Very bad luck when you get hit in the head by a golf ball.
2: Actually, I think he thinks it's good luck because it could have gone even worse.
0: Yeah, a couple inches one other way.
2: Yeah.
0: He might not be here. So, yeah, very lucky to be here with us. And Kane Brown will be here as our special guest coming up in just a few.

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1: Coming up in just a few minutes, we're going to find out which country singer just had a baby with his wife. And this is what we're calling the another one of these secret babies.
0: It was a secret baby. I was like, excuse me, you could have told us that it was... You were expecting.
1: Do you remember when we were talking to these two when they were
0: just dating,
1: and we were like, wow, if you ever have kids together,
0: it's going to be the most beautiful child that anyone has ever seen.
1: And probably the tallest.
0: And the smartest. So put your guesses in now on who it is, and we're going to reveal it coming up.

0: We don't need triple Doppler. We've got meteorologist Megan Mulford. Here's your Bay Country weather.
1: Lows level off around 74. Tonight, under partly cloudy skies, winds out of the southeast, 5 to 10 miles an hour. Sunshine mixed with clouds at times. Tomorrow, slight chance of thunderstorms. High temperatures reach up to 93. Chance of thunderstorms. Tomorrow night, lows dip down to about 75. Mainly cloudy skies expected. With your Bay Country weather, I'm meteorologist Megan Mulford. Currently, it's 80 degrees.
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2: Now that is filthy.
0: We got another country singer with a secret baby. That sounds a little bit more drama than it actually is, but they kind of kept it under wraps for a while, and I'm talking about Matt Stell and his wife, Casey. They just had a baby, but I don't think anyone really knew that it was in the works.
3: I know. So congratulations to them because they got a little baby Stell. And by the way, this is going to end up being like the most beautiful, smart, talented, wonderful baby on the face of the planet.
0: So we were talking to, I remember this. This was at a Hardy, like ACM after party.
3: Yes.
0: Matt Stell and his then just couple
3: girlfriend.
0: Dates in
3: just
0: at this
3: girlfriend.
0: Point.
3: They, listen, I talked to her and I was like, it's on. Is it, like, this is the guy. Yeah. And she was like, I don't think so.
0: And by the way, they're both like 7 feet tall.
3: Mm-hmm.
0: And they're
3: and
0: both
3: beautiful.
0: Geniuses.
3: Mm-hmm. Yep. And they're also geniuses.
0: So
3: yes.
0: This baby has some good genes.

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2: Stick around. We're just a few minutes away from Kane Brown joining us. 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
3: And, you know, it was funny because the other, I don't know, a couple days ago, Rob, you were talking about how chill Kane Brown is and how he just seems like so unaffected by things.
2: Yep.
3: But he's a human. He's a human being.
2: Of course.
3: I bet you he gets stressed about something.
2: What is it? 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

0: Fireman's Carnival and Pony Penny. 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
1: 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Mark, it's been a busy morning in here. We've seen folks from all the way from Pocomoke down to Eastville, so Lusby still covers the shore.
2: Absolutely. I mean, that's what we're all about. We're from, say, the Maryland-Virginia line all the way down to the Bay Bridge Tunnel, and then from Maryland-Virginia line pretty much around Salisbury.
1: All right, so what are folks buying right now with the hot days of summer here?
2: Refrigeration. 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I tell everybody, keep your house cool, and that will help out on your refrigerator, because anything above 77 to 78 is struggling. It's working hard. They're not made like they used to be.
1: So tell me about how those watermelons are doing.
2: I'm still worried. I got one really good one, and it's coming along, and I had to replant some other ones. It's the seeds I got from down the road. I'm not sure who gave me them. Not doing too well, but I'll tell you what. We had a tomato before the 4th of July, and we're going to have sweet corn before the 4th of July. That's hard to beat.
1: Well, my watermelons are doing great.
2: I did see a picture.
1: I can't say the same for Mark. 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What's the phone number?
2: 410-957-2900, and thank you for our business.
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2: I want to talk to you about, because I think we've talked about that before, that people do forget that the people on the stage are actual real people.
0: Mm-hmm.
2: But there's something different, because I was telling Rob, I was like, Kane is just like anybody else. Like me, like you. At some point, you had to have made like a change in your brain that flipped to success, because people work hard, but they don't have the success that maybe you have as well. I'm like, there has to be like a magic. I'm looking for like the magic formula that you figured out.
3: Well, I'm trying to figure out. I never turned it on to somebody. I think that was the key, is I've never been like, I look at other artists in the industry like, oh, I don't want to compare myself to anybody. Like right now, when I'm talking, it's hard for me to talk about
2: it. We'll make up a name. But we'll make up a, just say Joe Blow or something like that. Like,

0: Joe Blow.
1: Joe Blow down the street. I want to be like, yeah, well, if Joe Blow wanted somebody on the song, he would just ask them and they'd be on it. I don't know where I'm trying to go with this.
0: Right, but
2: you're saying you don't expect that.
1: I don't want to put my name. I don't put my name on a platform with any other artist that's in here, because I feel like I'm still the guy that's at, you know, working at a retail store.
2: So you still look at yourself like kind of the underdog.
1: Yeah.
2: Yeah.
0: And humble. And like super humble. And that's maybe the secret to success.
1: Oh, well, thank you.
0: I think so. Yeah. I just was like, Kane figured it out. We gotta figure out how he figured it out.
1: I just put music out and then I just go where people tell me to go.